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2: How are you doing this morning? It's David Andrews with you at just after 6 o'clock. How are you this Thursday? Let's play a super mix of 70s favourites with the Doobie Brothers lined up, an all-time classic from Stevie Wonder, and here's Rod looking forward to Scotland against Morocco on Friday in the World Cup. Nation 70s.

0: Nation 70s at 17 minutes past 6 Thursday morning, and there's Barry, who was celebrating his 83rd birthday as he rounded off his UK tour at London's O2 Arena last night. How are you doing this morning? Let's play those 70s favourites with the Big Break song for T-Rex and Frankie Valli and the Four Seasons, their only UK number one. 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

0: 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I bet that's something special. 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

Nation 70s. It's David with you. There's John Paul Young. And Love is in the Air at 6:31 Thursday morning with the best variety of 70s favourites to start your day the right way. How about some Philadelphia Soul and a massive floor filler from the OJs? After Nick Lowe, remember this song, Cruel to Be Kind, and it's playing on Nation 70s.

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Nation 70s, 11 minutes before 7 o'clock Thursday morning. The weekend is getting closer, thank goodness, and the weather is looking pretty good, especially in the south. Mainly dry and hot, with sunny intervals in London and the south. 27 degrees. Got some light rain in the northwest and across the northeast and Glasgow in Scotland. Let's play Wide Eyed and Legless. Andy Fairweather Low lined up after Amy Stewart on Nation 70s.

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6: Good morning, it's David Andrews with you at just after 7 o'clock, and here come your wake-up tunes for Thursday morning with Queen on the way and Annie and Dave in the Tourists on Nation 70s.

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0: Nation 70s at 7:27, Backman Turner Overdrive. You ain't seen nothing yet. Let's hope they're singing about England in the World Cup, or Scotland taking on Morocco tomorrow in Boston, kicking off at 11 p.m. Friday night, UK time. Don't lose this one, fellas. It's Brazil next. Let's line up Bob Seger and the Silver Bullet Band, some of those Hollywood nights, plus Dr. Hook with their number one on Nation 70s.
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0: Generation 70s with Peter Gabriel's debut single after he left Genesis, Salisbury Hill, that beautiful hill just outside Bath in the West Country. 7:41, hey, it's Thursday morning. David Andrews here with the best variety of 70s favourites you're going to hear anywhere. How about we play one of ELO's greatest hits and a bit of Thin Lizzy whiskey in the jar on Nation 70s.
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Nation 70s, Eric Bell, Thin Lizzy, Whiskey in the Jar, a traditional Irish song rocked up, given the Thin Lizzy treatment at 10 minutes before 8 o'clock. Now, Take That are currently on the Circus Live Tour, and you can see them at Etihad Stadium in Manchester this Friday and Saturday night. One of their songs is Relight My Fire. We're going to play the original from Dan Hartman very soon after the Bee Gees, More Than a Woman.

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Thursday morning, David Andrews with you, playing your all-time 70s favourites that are just so good to sing along to. T-Rex, Children of the Revolution lined up, and here's Hot Chocolate, Everyone's a Winner on

0: Station 70s. It's David with you. There's the Bellamy Brothers letting their love flow at 8:17 on a Thursday morning. Listen, if you passed your driving test years ago, have you ever thought to yourself, I wonder how I'd get on if I had to retake the test with all the theory thrown in as well? Well, I can tell you what happened to a famous TV presenter when they did just that. Tell you about it soon after Blondie and a great track from Squeeze here on Nation 70s.
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0: Nation 70s, it's David Andrews here, and there's Stevie, signed, sealed, and delivered to you. How are you this morning? Listen, if you passed your driving test years ago, have you ever thought to yourself, oh my goodness, I'm so glad I passed my test. I don't have to retake it because I just don't know how I'd get on these days, especially with that theory test. And you have to get 43 out of 50 to pass. And I know a very clever lady who managed to score 47 out of 50. Wow. Now, former Top Gear legend James May decided to retake the driving test just to see how he'd get on, just for a laugh. And he managed to fail 46 years after getting his license. Why did James fail the test? Well, he was doing 46 in a 40. Oh my goodness. Let's get David Bowie lined up in just a mo on Nation 70s.
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0: Nation 70s, 8:41, 19 minutes before 9 o'clock. Happy birthday, Sir Paul McCartney. 84 today and looking good for 84. Happy birthday, Paul. Fingers crossed for some UK tour dates later this year. And they're definitely on the cards, all right? Let's line up classic rock, Derek and the Dominoes, next on Nation 70s.
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to 5, just packed with all your favourites from the 70s. We've got ABBA lined up soon, plus Gladys Knight and the Pips. And how about the Jacksons? Blame It on the Boogie, here on Nation 70s.

0: such a beautiful love song. Nation 70s with Gladys Knight and the Pips. You're the best thing that ever happened to me. Kicking off the No Repeat 9 to 5, it's David Andrews here. Let's have you singing along through your workday with our favourite Swedish superstars lined up, plus McFadden and Whitehead. There ain't no stopping us now in the World Cup. Fingers crossed.
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0: Nation 70s. Coming up on 9:30, it's David with you. There's Al Green. What a voice. Tired of being alone on the No Repeat 9 to 5 for Thursday. Friday tomorrow. Hooray. We've got one of the great songs from Diana Ross lined up and a number one from Donna Summer here on Nation 70s.
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Nation 70s, what a song from Foreigner, Cold as Ice. Yeah, the only ice we want to see are those ice cubes in our drinks this weekend. It is going to be a hot one over much of the UK, all right? Let's play those 70s favourites. ELO lined up, and here's one of the songs that helped launch Diana's solo career on Nation 70s.

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Love that song. Average White Band picking up the pieces on Nation 70s. I'm David Andrews. You have yourself a really good Thursday. I'll see you here bright and early, 6 o'clock through 10, tomorrow morning for Friday's breakfast. All right, Tony is on the way. He'll be kicking off your 70s workday. And Phil Hoyles for your Thursday afternoon 70s drive time between 2 and 6. Let's play one of the great 70s love songs after Rainbow, Since You've Been Gone, on

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2: This is Nation 70s. Hello, good morning. It's great to be here. This is Tony Dibben playing Chairman of the Board. Here comes Sting. Can't stand losing you.

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0: 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Songs you thought you'd lost. These are the forgotten 70s.
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4: Just gone 11. Good morning. Welcome to Nation 70s. We're across the UK with Blondie, Cat Stevens. Here comes Johnny Bristol. Hang on in there, baby.

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3: 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Just gone midday. Good afternoon. We are Nation 70s. Are you ready for a sing-along? Here's Don McLean's American Pie.

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3: 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Good afternoon. It's just gone one. Great to be here with Bonnie Tyler, The Emotions, his T-Rex, Telegram, Sam.

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0: 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It's for Hoyles on Nation 70s, playing the biggest songs from the 1970s, including some which you haven't heard in a while. Those little nuggets of gold that we just sprinkle throughout the shows. Plenty more of them on the way between now and 6 o'clock this evening. Making news in the showbiz. Don't know whether you've caught this news yet. I'm guessing you would have done if you're a big fan of Clarkson's Farm, and that's that Jeremy Clarkson has revealed on the show that he has an aggressive cancer diagnosis. We're sending him and the family our very best thoughts today. And in nicer news today, the Wombles are making a comeback. We used to love that show back in the 70s. They're coming back with a big budget film and a TV series in the pipeline too. If I was to pick one, it was always Orinoco, the one with the red scarf. It was always about Orinoco for me back in the day. Loved Orinoco, loved the Wombles, and I will be watching in the cinema when the new version comes out.
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How are you on this Thursday afternoon? It's Frankie Valli. 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

Carly Simon and You're So Vain on Nation 70s from Nation Radio. So in the papers today, Britain will endure some very hot weather over the next few days, and that is indeed true. However, a caveat to that, I think it depends on which part of the country that you're in. If you're listening around the London area, then absolutely, it's going to get very warm. They're saying about 32 degrees, which, once again, is going to be extreme heat, isn't it? But in the west of the country, not so much. Around 21, 22, which is a lot more bearable for many people, I would have thought. Keep your weather forecast quite handy over the next few days. Frida Payne on the way shortly then on Nation 70s from Nation Radio after we play Genesis and Follow You, Follow Me. Stay.

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3: 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It's Phil through till 6 o'clock tonight. Music coming up then from Gloria Gaynor. Helen Reddy too, after we start the hour with a Rod Stewart classic.

0: It's Nation 70s from Nation Radio. It's Billy Joel and moving out on Nation 70s today. Checking your showbiz news. And let's talk about Tom Holland. He's the film star with a serious case of loose lips. He says things that he shouldn't be saying. And even to the point that Marvel, from the Marvel movies, they don't tell him things about what's happening in future movies. Because they know he'll let slip accidentally. He just reveals things that he's not supposed to. And it's happened again. Not movie related. This time, kind of private life related. He's got married to Zendaya in a private ceremony, and obviously they wanted to keep it nice and quiet, or at least Zendaya did. But Tom Holland finally confirmed that they are in fact already married. I wonder what she said. And also making news today, a top West End theatre is being renamed to honour Dame Judi Dench, which is a gorgeous story today. Music coming up then from Barry White. You See the Trouble with Me is on the way shortly as we continue to play the biggest songs from the 70s at Nation 70s.
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0: Drive Time with the Van Morrison Alumni Band. Performed by the musicians who recorded and toured with Van Morrison. Book now. 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

It's the Motors and Airport and Nation 70s from Nation Radio. It's National Clean Air Day today. It's also International Sushi Day. Who doesn't love some sushi? And it's also International Picnic Day as well. So if you can grab some, I don't know, 5 minutes maybe this afternoon to grab some clean air and maybe some sushi. And if you've got an hour or so, maybe a picnic. I don't know. Have a great time today and keep listening to Nation 70s. Don't forget, wherever you're going today, you can take us with you on the Nation Player app, which you can download from your favourite app store. It's Nation 70s playing Paul Simon, Mean Julio, Down by the Schoolyard.

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If you're celebrating your birthday today, many happy returns from all of us at Nation 70s. That song plays for you from The Temptations. It's Just My Imagination. Celeb-wise today, only two birthdays. Sir Paul McCartney is 84 years of age today. Happy birthday, Sir Paul. And Alison Moyet, she's celebrating her birthday today too, as she turns 65. It's Nation 70s, playing the Doobie Brothers.

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3: 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It's Phil, and we're playing some great tunes in this hour. Fleetwood Mac and Tavares after T-Rex. 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

Fleetwood Mac and the iconic The Chain. What a tune. You can't play that quietly, can you? You're just going to turn it up every single time. Tavares, More Than a Woman, and T-Rex, Ride a White Swan. It's Phil, right through till 6 on Drive Time at Nation 70s. If you're going to drop us a line today, 07740938500 is the number. It was on this day in 2010 that John Lennon's handwritten lyrics to the Beatles song A Day in the Life sold for 1.2 million, just around about £810,000 at an auction in Sotheby's in New York. What an amazing amount for what an amazing piece of history. Can you imagine having that? Amazing, wouldn't it? Right, music coming up on Nation 70s today. Edwin Starr later, next to play Gladys Knight and the Pips.

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0: It's Bob Marley and the Wailers, Is This Love, on Nation 70s. It's Phil through till 6 o'clock today. On a Thursday afternoon, playing the biggest tunes from the 1970s on what is today National Clean Air Day. It's the UK's biggest air pollution awareness campaign. It launched to highlight how the air that we breathe affects our health and encourages small changes like walking or cycling or cutting engine idling. It all started in 2017 and has grown into a nationwide movement backed by the NHS and several charities too, focusing on the fact that air pollution is one of the biggest risks to public health here in the UK. It's all about making simple swaps, isn't it? Ditching short car journeys, using public transport, even just thinking about more about the air around us, because the cleaner the air is, it's not just good for the planet, but it's better for us too. So today, it's a good excuse to get outside, take a deep breath, and maybe even pretend that that counts as exercise. Small steps and all that. It's Thursday afternoon on Nation 70s. We've got music on the way from Andrea True Connection. More is on the way in a sec.
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0: It's Nation 70s playing Real Thing and Can You Feel the Force? What a tune on Nation 70s at Drive Time today. So Father's Day this coming weekend, don't forget to get your cards. It's also the start of summer. It's the summer solstice this Sunday, the longest day, which of course translates into it's going to start getting darker. The nights are pulling in from Monday. I mean, who would have thought they're drawing in already? I mean, seriously, it only seems like summer's just started. Beatles Day also just around the corner. That's on the 25th. And on Monday, it's also the start of Wimbledon. On Monday, the 29th, it's going to be the day where we're all kind of Wimbledon obsessed for a couple of weeks. Music coming up from Dave Edmonds on the way at Nation 70.
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the No Repeat 9 to 5, you won't hear the same song twice throughout your workday. That is guaranteed. The brilliant Climax Blues Band and Couldn't Get It Right on Nation 70s from Nation Radio. Still to play within the hour then, I've got some Elvis Costello, I've got some Denise Williams, and I've got this from Paul McCartney.

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0: and Cruel to Be Kind. OJs before that, Nation 70s from Nation Radio. In the papers today then, Britain will endure some very hot weather over the next few days. Depends kind of where you are, really. If you're in the east of the country, absolutely very, very warm temperatures, around 32, 33 degrees. Extreme heat once again. If you're in the western side of the UK, I think it's going to be more, about 10 degrees cooler, around about 22, 23 degrees, which is certainly going to feel a lot easier, isn't it? Especially if you don't like the heat. And also making news, Britain's tightest tippers have been revealed. Apologies if you're a northern city.
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0: with home of the No Repeat 9 to 5. You won't hear the same song twice throughout your workday. 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Earth, Wind and Fire and Fantasy on the show today. Making news then, this is rubbish, cuddling cats can actually make you feel worse when under stress. It's in the papers today. When you're stressed, do you cuddle your cat? I do. Does it make you feel better? Absolutely it does. That's rubbish, isn't it? And also making news today, 10% of people admit to often leaving litter behind on the trains.
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It's Drive Time, playing Diana Ross and the brilliant Love Hangover.

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Barry Manilow, he celebrated his birthday a couple of days ago. Can't Smile Without You at Nation 70s from Nation Radio. So making news in the papers today, Commodore is bringing back the flip phone. The reason, I still like flip phones back in the day. I used to call them clamshells. I'm sure I'm not the only one who used to do that. I still love my, it felt very Star Trek back in the day, didn't it? I'm not sure how they would translate these days. But the reason that Commodore is bringing them back is to help stop you doom scrolling, which is very kind of them, because you know what it's like. If you start doom scrolling, you're there for ages. You just go down a rabbit hole, don't you? But there's another thing which is equally as good, if not better, than using a clamshell or a flip phone, and that is just to put your phone down. Works just as well. Nation 70s, Bee Gees, Stayin' Alive.

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